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6: 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Now. James Ross is kicking off another hour of the greatest hits of music.

And there is more, yes. We've got another hour of the best of the last 50 years, the greatest songs from down through the years.

0: Title track from the 1984 film Body Rock. She is Maria Vidal. So what do we got? The best songs, the biggest songs. Just loads of great music and fabulous memories from back in the day. From the 50s to the 20s and everything in between, it's the greatest hits of music.
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Duran Duran and Reach Up for the Sunrise. Enter your life. Okay, let's do the movie minute now. Well, if you're looking for something to watch, then here are some of the films out there or streaming online right now. And starting with one of the greatest hits of the movies, and it is Total Recall. The 1990 sci-fi thriller starring Arnold Schwarzenegger as a construction worker who dreams of visiting Mars. After undergoing a procedure to implant artificial memories, he discovers his identity may be a lie and is caught in a deadly conspiracy on the Red Planet. It is Total Recall. Well, coming up to date now, and Why Did I Get Married Again? Is a 2026 rom-com drama starring Tyler Perry, Jill Scott, and Tasha Smith, reuniting them from the earlier films. As they gather for another wedding, old relationships and new challenges force them to confront love, marriage, and friendship. It is Why Did I Get Married Again? And Unabomber is a new biographical drama starring Jacob Tremblay and Russell Crowe. It traces Ted Kaczynski's journey from gifted Harvard student to notorious U.S. terrorist, following the increasingly urgent FBI investigation determined to identify and capture him. It is Unabomber, starring Jacob Tremblay and Russell Crowe. Our other selections, Why Did I Get Married Again, starring Tyler Perry, Jill Scott and Tasha Smith, and Total Recall, the 1990 sci-fi thriller starring Arnold.

So lots of artists having revivals of old songs. And there is the latest, Katy Perry and The One That Got Away. It's the greatest hits of music. Feeling good, feeling fine. This is the greatest hits of music. The greatest.

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The Four Tops and I Can't Help Myself, Sugar Pie Honey. It was a hit again, though, in 1970. And that was the same year that this guy and this song hit the big time.

he's still got it, hasn't he? Stevie Wonder, signed, sealed, delivered, I'm Yours, first came out in 1970. I was lucky to see him in concert last year, and wow, it's still going on for Stevie Wonder.

0: Well, so far on this hour of the greatest hits of music, we started the sequence with Maria Vidal and Body Rock from 85. Then it was Duran Duran, Reach Up for the Sunrise, and Katy Perry from the charts of 2026. Yes, she's back in the charts with The One That Got Away. And then it was the Kungs versus Cooking on Three Burners with This Girl. And from the 60s, The Four Tops, I Can't Help Myself, Sugar Pie, Honey Bunch. And from 1970, Stevie Wonder and Signed, Sealed, Delivered, I'm Yours. And we rounded off the sequence with Bryan Adams' brand new hit, brand new song. It's The Ballad of Terry Fox from the charts of 2026.
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4: Stealing cake to eat them all.

Her chart career was a bit on the wane. It had four hits and they didn't know what to do next. But they had a great song. It was called Instinction. They gave it to the guy who was behind the Buggles, Trevor Horn, to produce. And that's what happened, and what a hit it was.

For number one, for the Plain White Tees, Hey There Delilah from 2007. Before that, 25 years before that, 1982, Spandau Ballet and Instinction. It's a

Oh, it was number one in 1999. Cheeky old Watts. Mambo number five from Lou Bega. Well, number one in the US, in Canada, Australia, and New Zealand is still the song that has been up there since the World Cup. Shakira and Burna Boy and Die Die is number one around the world.

It's number one on the Eurovisual Top 100, and it's also number one in Germany, in France, in Portugal, Switzerland, Sweden, Norway, and many other places. It is Shakira and Burna Boy and Die Die.

She moved to the US from Australia and arrived with just $20 in her pocket. The apocryphal story goes she is Helen Reddy, and that was her Billboard number one from 1973, Delta Dawn.

as you will recall, she was runner-up or won one of the big talent shows back in the day, around 2014, 2015. I think Fleur East and Sax. Was that her only hit? She was certainly a one-hit wonder. Maybe she had another song, but now she's a radio DJ.

Ariana Grande and Hate That I Made You Love Me. Ariana, of course, taking a break at the moment after a long tour. Well, catching up now with some more showbiz and celebrity stories. And Jarvis Cocker says Pulp's latest chapter feels like a new beginning, rather than simply another nostalgic comeback for the veteran Sheffield band. Pulp are preparing for the London premiere of their new film, What Do You Do for an Encore? While Jarvis has also been discussing the group's future and the possibility of continuing with more new music. Britney Spears' I'm a Slave for You is enjoying a fresh resurgence 25 years after her unforgettable performance of the song at the MTV Video Music Awards. New streaming figures show younger listeners discovering the hit from 2001 and bringing Britney's famous snake-assisted VMAs performance back into the spotlight. And Madness will headline the first Rock and Roll Circus London, bringing the veteran band to the inaugural edition of the event. The lineup also features the Wailers, Fat Freddy's Drop, Big Special and Holly Cook, giving the new London Festival a mix of ska, reggae and alternative sounds, alongside one of Britain's best-known bands.

Nile Rodgers, Bernie Edwards and Chic and Everybody Dance. Well, thanks to our producer and web guru, Lucy, to our backroom team this time of Jay and Varun. This is James Ross and I'll leave you today with one of Britney's big ones and hope you can join me again same time, same place for some more of the latest and greatest. Have fun, take it easy and I'll see you then.

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Journey through ancient echoes and timeless melodies with Skald and Celt. 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

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And miracles allows us a few decades of dare and daring, a few decades of trick and treat. 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

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God bless Alistair Crowley. God bless Anton LaVey. God bless Joshua Medeiros. God bless Tommy Kelly. God bless Jason Roof. God bless Nicky Rader. God bless Jack the Hawkins. God bless Maroon Green. God bless CMG. 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God bless NDC. 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God bless Coyotes. God bless us all.

0: 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Looking for the perfect beat.
1: It's looking for the perfect beat time again. This is Urban C here in episode of 2026-40 of the year with always the best and newest club music. Let's kick it off very smoothly with a track from Oleg Anhauf. Your love.

We started the show with Your Love from Olik on Half, then Dizzy from Natalie Capello on Hot House Rex, Tic Tac from Hot Mood on Disco Wee, and Jack That Jazz from Funky P is a track you're currently listening to and has been released on Struniversal Records. With that track, we ended the Jacking House part of the show. So the next track is, of course, another Jacking House track, released on Rob Soul Recordings, The Muir, and Dubbeat Nux.

that will ever live. Ever live. Cause I'm one of the coldest niggas to ever live. After me, after I'm gone. That will ever live. There's still no beat.

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David Knox on the Muir on Rob Soul Recordings, Jacking Situation from Atea Nomich on Atea Nomich Music. Gangsters is what's coming up right now in the background, kind of with a sample of Michael Jackson, and it's from the Filter Frequencies.

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1: Yep, we're clearly entering the techno part of the show. After all that house we just played and a lot of tracks in a row. Let me see what tracks we played. Gangsters from Filter Frequencies on Fly Digital, International Party from Harry Romero and Suya Jensen, sorry, and together with Inda Warehouse. The Roller from Jubal Kids and Low Stepper, Back to 85 from This and That, El Ritmo from Earth and Days, I Surrender from Alicia, Evelyn and Maxi Music, and the last house track of the show was from Tom Brownlow on Front of House Recordings with Move Your Body. Techno time it is, released on Invicta, Merge with Alone.

0: The hour is again almost over. This was Looking for the Perfect Beat, episode of 2026-40 with Urban Z as usual on your favorite radio station with the best and the newest club music. Techno time it is here at the end of Looking for the Perfect Beat. Alone from Merch on Invicta, Switch Control from Conretta from Italy on Gain Records, and currently the track Pulse until the end of the show from Counterphobia on Klang Records. Bye-bye until next week.
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Atmosphere trembles, frequencies buckle, and every speaker in a 10-mile radius is about to confess its sins. 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

All right. Hi. That's Uncle Joe. How are you doing? Thank you. I'm terrific. Thank you for asking. That was one hell of a doc block, as it always is, but that was something special there. Good Lord. We got Jump Around, House of Pain, Loser by Beck. I love that. That's been a while since I heard that one. Friday, Ice Cube. Roll It Up, Light It Up, Cypress Hill. And we started all off with Them Bones by, of course, the legendary Alice in Chains. Excellent. Excellent, excellent work. Now, we're going to go a little bit different here tonight. Me and Doc took a little joke we have going on in the Discord about an ice cream truck. We thought this particularly named truck, which is the Smut Hut, the ice cream stand or ice cream truck or whatever you want to do. What if that had a soundtrack? What kind of music would they play there? What, you know, what sort of songs are happening? So, we did it, I think. I think we did a good job. We have the Smut Hut LP. I'm going to play that for you right now. It's a premiere. You're lucky. I spoil you. But it'll be available on the old Funeral Pot Records YouTube channel right after I'm done this show. I'll make it go live for all you guys to relive the beauty. Okay, here we go.

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2: Well, there you go, goddammit. The soundtrack to the Smudhead. I'm gonna put that live right now, so if you did like it, you can find it on YouTube, YouTube Music, whatever. Wherever you listen to us now, because someone's still really digging Skull Crushing. Doc, what's the number today? You haven't messaged me back, so last time you did it was over 6,000. So, wow. There's a few other videos that are just climbing too. But the point is, to get to make songs on the same album as the Doctor, man, that's legendary. It's fun. It was fun to do. Let's see. I'm going to play one that my friend sent me. You might remember my friend M. I collaborate with her a little bit here and there. She does soundtracks for video games, or like sound scores for video games. She sent me a song that she made for a game called Waylander's Cup. I don't know what that is. Maybe it's the next big game and I just gave it away or something. But she made this song and I thought, well, goddamn it, I'll play it. Why not? And then after that, we have Bible by Headline by Ronan Runes. The remastered version. I'm excited. And Small Dick Man by Flashbulb Fiasco. I look forward to it. It's going to be good. But here's Waylander's Cup.

Exactly. And the truck nuts. You really want to talk about those? Because your truck has a bigger pair hanging off the hitch than...

Well, all right, guys. Brand new Hatebreed, the Carry On Car. I love that song. I love Hatebreed. I saw them end of August with the Doc. The man, the myth, the legend who has his show on tomorrow night, 7 to 9, only on Cosmos Astrum Radio, Saskatchewan's only 2-hour metal show. It's all metal. It's heavy. It's just crushing. Tune in, or just be an asshole, I guess. But tune in. You should. You really should. So, where are we at here? Yeah, Hatebreed, Carry On Choir. We had 6 feet deep. That was old Skull Crushing and Funeral Director. One time, me and Doc wanted to see what would happen. And, I mean, for Skull Crushing's part, it was epic. As ever, Funeral Director did good. It was good. I like that song. I forgot all about it. I was looking for something tonight and saw that, and I was like, what the hell? Oh. Anyway, you don't care. Before that was To the Grave. Limb from Lamb off their album. They've put... those sons of bitches. No. I love them. I love To the Grave. And I know

Everybody knows someone like that, who buys a truck but doesn't use it as a truck. It's just a monument to no manhood, basically. Yeah. And Bible by Headline, the remastered version, Jesus Christ, Rowan and Ruin. That was epic, too. I have so much to do. I'm going to add these all to their various playlists on the Funeral Pile Records YouTube page shortly. And then, yeah, we started all off with Waylander's Cup. Well, that's music for Waylander's Cup by my friend M. Yeah. We've got a few left here. This song that I'm playing next came up on my algorithm, and I was reading the comments on YouTube, and one guy says, is this AI? Because I really like it if it's not AI. But if it's AI, I won't like it. And I was like, really? You know what I mean? If you like the song, you like the song. Whether it's AI or not. Right? It's friggin' dumb. Why would you say, if it's AI, then I don't like it. But if it's not AI, it's the best song ever written. But if I find out that it's fucking AI, I swear to God. Give me a break. You can listen to it and see what you think. I don't think it's AI. I think I would know. A little bit about it. We'll see. Number in the System by Nevavira. And then we've got Brand New Nurse Ratched, Brand New Skull Crushing. And then it'll be time. Time, kiddos. Okay, here we go.

Welcome to Nightshade Asylum. Sit down. 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I suppose you want to know how I became this. Well, this story takes a turn.

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Stay strong. Remember why you came here. And whatever happens,

While these walls were waking, one in you.

0: listening.
1: God damn. 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
2: Jesus.
1: And Nurse Ratched. I like how it was like a call and answer, those two pieces. Very, very, very good. Very cool. We had Skull Crushing, had Answering the Wall. Before that was Whispers in the Wall, Nurse Ratched. Awesome. Awesome song. Then, yeah. Number in the System. That was that one I was talking about. The guys that said, oh, is it good or not? If it's not AI, it's good. Okay. Now we're going to play one more, and then The Looking Glass. Looking Glass is our lullaby, if you've never heard us before, or listened to the show before, is what I mean. That's what we do. I thank you all for being here. Okay, this one's a heavier one too. Forgotten.

cramped comfort. Padded walls, a haven from shrieking downfall calls. Parades of smoke, sirens wail. Out there, order's just another tale.

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Complimentary torches and underwear!

Step into the Thunder Cave, where Uncle Joe brings one full hour of randomness, chaos, and fun. With blocks of music that may take you back, surprise you, or leave you stuck with a brand new earworm. This show is all about...

Draupnir. Geiri, Freyki.

Fear is not evidence. Restoring integrity to paranormal research is a serious guide to rebuilding credibility in the paranormal field. Rather than treating fear, belief, dramatic reactions, or entertainment as proof, this book argues for a more disciplined approach rooted in observation, documentation, critical thinking, and ethical responsibility. Matthew Lay examines how paranormal research has been shaped by history, spiritualism, media influence, performance equipment misuse, investigator bias, and fear-based storytelling. He challenges investigators to separate experience from evidence, theory from conclusion, and curiosity from assumption. The book explores topics such as witness interviews,

written for investigators, researchers, skeptics, believers, and anyone interested in unexplained phenomena. This book does not dismiss paranormal.

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Restoring integrity to paranormal research is a serious guide to rebuilding credibility in the paranormal field. Rather than treating fear, belief, dramatic reactions, or entertainment as proof, this book argues for a more disciplined approach rooted in observation, documentation, critical thinking, and ethical responsibility. Matthew Lay examines how paranormal research has been shaped by history, spiritualism, media influence, performance equipment misuse, investigator bias, and fear-based storytelling. He challenges investigators to separate experience from evidence, theory from conclusion, and curiosity from assumption. The book explores topics such as witness interviews,

0: unknown should not be exploited, exaggerated, or forced into easy labels. It should be studied responsibly. 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

This portion of the show is being brought to you by Ed's Almost Good Beer. 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

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It explores magic not as performance, fantasy, or blind belief, but as a disciplined path of self-mastery, intention, shadow work, ethical power, and conscious action. 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

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Moving through occult demonization, censorship, scientific suppression, colonization, hypocrisy, sectarian conflict, bodily shame, and religious trauma, the book examines how systems of power have often restricted knowledge and personal freedom in the name of sacred truth. At its heart, Shackled Minds is not an attack on spirituality itself. It is a challenge to

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It explores magic not as performance, fantasy, or blind belief, but as a disciplined path of self-mastery, intention, shadow work, ethical power, and conscious action. 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

0: Japanese have no interest in sex, and they have no interest in other people except as suppliers of junk.
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1: 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He crazy.

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If the scat man can do it, so can you. 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Reasons would try to cheat the seasons if they could. 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

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I'm the scat man.

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Yes, and how many years can some people exist before they're allowed to be free? Yes, and how many times can a man turn his head and pretend that he just doesn't

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Yes, and how many ears must one man have before he can hear people cry? Yes, and how many deaths will it take till he knows

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Welcome to Existential Hippie Emporium! 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

Shackled Minds is a critical exploration of how religious fear, institutional authority, and cultural control have shaped human thought throughout history. Moving through occult demonization, censorship, scientific suppression, colonization, hypocrisy, sectarian conflict, bodily shame, and religious trauma, the book examines how systems of power have often restricted knowledge and personal freedom in the name of sacred truth. At its heart, Shackled Minds is not an attack on spirituality itself. It is a challenge to fear.

Shackled Minds is a critical exploration of how religious fear, institutional authority, and cultural control have shaped human thought throughout history. Moving through occult demonization, censorship, scientific suppression, colonization, hypocrisy, sectarian conflict, bodily shame, and religious trauma, the book examines how systems of power have often restricted knowledge and personal freedom in the name of sacred truth. At its heart, Shackled Minds is not an attack on spirituality itself. It is a challenge to

asylum, where the doors close, the volume rises, and the metal takes over. For 2 full hours, the Doctor brings you metal mayhem the way only he can deliver it, with heavy riffs, powerful tracks, and an unapologetic dose of intensity.

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step inside the padded room, where the volume gets louder and the riffs hit harder. 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

Yeah, good morning, Cosmos Astrum Radio. Good morning, Canada, and good morning to the rest of the world. And my name is Modi Bucci, and it is 10 o'clock a.m. Pacific time, 11 o'clock Saskatchewan time, and whatever time it is, wherever you are, you do know much better than I do. Yeah, today we are finishing off the Billboard Hot 100 number one hits here, 1999 and a few of 2000, and then we're done with it. And when I say we're done with it, we are done with the number one hits. I think I started in 1970 with the number one hits, and yeah, made it all the way through to the year 2000. And in my next show, I'm going back to my regular pattern here, 60s, 70s, and 80s rock, and that will be a little more or a little less preset, I would say, because there was not much room to play with. And when I say my next show, next Thursday, there won't be a show again. A week ago, I had to pick up my friend in Vancouver at the airport, coming from the Netherlands to visit me. And next Thursday, I gotta take her back to the airport, going back home to the Netherlands. So there won't be a show next Thursday. The next show you can listen to when it comes to me is a week from today on Saturday morning, 10 a.m. Pacific time, 11 Saskatchewan time. I said my number one hit shows was a little preset due to the chart list. Regardless, you can always play song requests here in the Discord community chat. Find the Modi Bucci chat box, chat me up, and place your requests. I'll be delighted to play them for you. Okay, let's get the party started here. See who we do have here. First in 1999, this is Brandy with Have You Ever? And I would say just do what you do, enjoy the show, and yeah, have fun. Brandy with Have You Ever?

Yeah, that was Brandy with Have You Ever? And the next song we do have here, who do we have? Somebody we do know quite well. She is kind of semi-retired now. She was referred to as the Princess of Pop. Here comes Britney Spears with Baby One More Time. Yeah, I would say enjoy and have fun.

That was Britney Spears, the Princess of Pop. She only stayed on there for 2 weeks, same as Brandy before her. Speaking of Brandy, Brandy and Monica, they performed together, or they created records together, recorded records together, but they also did their own thing, Brandy before Britney, and Monica after Britney. February 13th, we're already number 839. This is Monica from Brandy and Monica, with Angel of Mine. Have fun.

Yeah, that was Monica with Angel of Mine. She stayed on there for 4 weeks, and on March 13th, an old friend of ours came along, and she was referred to as the goddess of pop. Britney was the princess of pop, and she is the goddess of pop. A multifaceted career, movie appearance, and yeah, singer, songwriter, not songwriter, a singer and actress, I would say. A very strong-willed woman, very outspoken and very influential. She was and still is. Here's Cher with Believe. Enjoy.

Corner, TLC with No Scrubs. We've seen them around a couple times already. Up next, we do have an artist from Puerto Rico, Enrique Ricky Martin Morales. We know him as Ricky Martin, and he's a singer and songwriter from Puerto Rico. We refer to him as the king of Latin pop. Here he is with Living La Vida Loca for 5 weeks on top of the charts. Well done, and Ricky.

number one hit on June 12th. It got placed on the pole position here. The artist, a very colorful figure. She was best known for breaking barriers for Latino American Hollywood or Latino Americans in Hollywood, and also propel the Latin pop in the music world. Here is J-Lo, Jennifer Lopez, with If I Had My Love. Enjoy.

J-Lo, Jennifer Lopez with If You Had My Love, and we're already halfway through the 1999 list here, number 844 of the number 844 of the entire Billboard Hot 100 list. July 17th, a girl band or girl group from Houston, Texas came and put a song on top of the chart list. Bills by Destiny's Child. Enjoy.

Bills. Yeah, I know those Bills. They are coming in no matter what, and do we have a choice but to pay them? No. Okay, the 845th number one hit, July 24th in 1999. We are going to the Wild Wild West by an American rapper, actor. Film producer. He's all over the place. Will Smith with Wild Wild West for 1 week on top of the charts.

That was Will Smith featuring Drew Hill and Cool Moe Dee with Wild Wild West for 1 week. And he got pushed off by a multi-talent as well. Singer, songwriter, actress, TV personality, very influential in the music industry. Christina Aguilera with Genie in a Bottle, and she stayed on for 5 weeks. Well done. Yeah, here she is. Enjoy.

Okie dokie, Christina Aguilera with a genie in a bottle, and she got pushed off after 5 weeks by this guy here, a Spanish

Thursday, my songs all have been very long, and it was done in timely fashion. It took a little to for the songs to play and then for the next one to come in. Today, I don't think I have a single one on here which is longer than 5 minutes. For the most part, 3 minutes, 3:30-ish, and blah blah blah. Goes very quick here today. Next up, who is next? September 18th, after Enrique Iglesias stayed on there for 2 weeks. We get TLC again, their second one in 1999. TLC with Unpretty, have fun.

0: Alrighty, we're almost at the end of the year here. That went very quick. Up next, October 9th, Earth Singer. I get to her a little later. Mariah Carey featuring Jay-Z with Heartbreaker for 2 weeks. Have fun.
1: All right, let's go.

Okey-dokey. That was Mariah Carey featuring Jay-Z with Heartbreaker. They stayed on there for 2 weeks from October 9th on. And on the 23rd of October, that's this guy came, or this rock band came along. Santana formed around the guitarist Carlos Santana. Very distinctive guitar player. They played their song Smooth, which stayed on for 12 weeks. I give you a little lowdown here on the 90s. Number one or artists with number one hits, more than three of them in the 90s. The list starts on the bottom with Monica. From Monica and Brandy, with three songs, also three Puff Diddy, Brian Adams, Paula Abdul, and Wilson Phillips. Then artists with four number one hits, TLC, Celine Dion, oh my gosh. our big female voices here. Celine Dion, Whitney Houston, and Madonna for number one hits in the 90s. Then with five on rank number three, Boyz II Men. A big one. The little sister of Michael Jackson, the youngest of the Jackson kids. Janet Jackson with six number one hits. And guess who was number one? The songbird Supreme, the woman with the five octave vocal range, Mariah Carey, with 14 number one hits. And of course Mariah also leads the list of how long she had been on number one with all their hits. Mariah Carey 60 weeks, Boyz II Men 50 weeks, and then we cut that in half, more than that. Monica with 22 weeks, Puff Daddy with 19, TLC 18 weeks, Whitney Houston also 18, Janet Jackson with 17, Celine Dion 17, then Brandy with 15, Brian Adams with 15, and Elton John. Enough of that. You still get a little bit of Santana with Smooth before we go into the year 2000.

Alrighty, let's go to the year 2000 and this half of today's show is 2000. It's, I'm not completing the year, but it was just to fill the list here. Okay, Santana made it another week, the 850th song of the number one hit of the entire list. He got pushed off by Christina Aguilera, who had another one with What a Girl Wants, and I Give You Two Hits in a Row here. She got kicked off the throne by Savage Garden and I Knew I Loved You. Enjoy.

That was Savage Garden, a pop duo from Australia. I think we had them before in our number one hit list here. They got pushed off on February 19th by Mariah Carey again. Mariah Carey featuring Joe and 98 Degrees with Thank God I Found You. Enjoy.

Next up, something happened I have not seen ever since I do the Billboard Hot 100 number one hits here. Before Mariah Carey, there was Savage Garden with I Knew I Loved You. And they came back for another week here on February 26th with the same song. Like I said, that is a first here in the number one hit show. I won't play this song again on March 4th. Once and for all got kicked off the throne by a band from Nashville, Tennessee. Here is Amazed by Lone Star. Enjoy.

They stayed on for 2 weeks, and after them, Destiny's Child came and put another hit on top of the charts. Say My Name for 3 weeks to Destiny's Child. Have

Destiny's Child with Say My Name, and the next artist. I'm sorry. The next artist, he was the one who transitioned from 99 into the year 2000. Carlos Santana with his band. And he is featuring, or they are featuring, the product G&B with this song, April 8th, Santana with Maria, and that was, I would say, Santana's biggest hit in the modern music world. Santana was well known years and years and years ago. Maria, 1, 2, 3, 4, 5, 6, 7, 8, 9, 10 weeks on top of the charts. Here we go.

on June 17th, the 857th number one hit of the Billboard charts. A song that was recorded for the soundtrack to Romeo Must Die, movie that launched in 2000. Here's Try Again by Alaya.

we still have a few hits to go here. The next up, who pushed a liar off the throne after 1 week? The guy from Puerto Rico again. Enrique Iglesias, the son of Julio. Julio Iglesias. He was Julio was very, very popular in Germany back in the 70s, early 80s. That was my mom's generation, my parents' generation. Be With You, not Julio, Enrique Iglesias, for 3 weeks. Have fun. And I gotta say that one more time here. Next Thursday, I have to cancel my show because I have to drop my my company from the Netherlands off at the airport in Vancouver. She was here for 2 weeks enjoying our country and finding out how interesting Canada, in particular British Columbia, is. And that will take me the whole day again to do so. Regardless, we keep going here. Enrique Iglesias with Be With You.

Enrique Iglesias with Be With You. He got kicked off. Where did he get kicked off? I guess I forgot to put one song here into the list. I guess I can find that one. It was Everything You Want by Vertical Horizon. They were on for 1 week, and after that we have Matchbox 20 and Bent, and that's what you're hearing right now. I will find Vertical Horizon here for you guys. Let's see what I can do.

It looks like I just forgot to pull them into the playlist. This is Vertical Horizon, an American alternative rock band from Washington, D.C. Doesn't tell me a whole lot. Regardless, here they are, Vertical Horizon, with Everything You Want. Have fun.

That leaves us with 1, 2, 3, 4 more songs to play here in today's show, and now who do we have next? A formation, a vocal group from the US, from Orlando, Florida, Florida, formed around a guy who actually had a pretty good solo career afterwards, Justin Timberlake. I'm talking about NSYNC, and they placed their song It's Gonna Be Me on number one on July 29th for 2 weeks. Have fun.

with It's Gonna Be Me, and they got kicked off the number one spot on August the 12th by the 862nd number one hit. This is Cisco, Mark Althavan Andrews, known as Cisco, an American R&B singer, and his song Incomplete, have fun.

Righty, two more to go. Who is next here after Cisco? Good old friend. Micah's little sister, I announced her earlier already. The youngest Jackson child. Janet Jackson with Doesn't Really Matter. Enjoy.

of the Billboard Hot 100 number one hits on September 16th, the 864th number one hit, was placed on top of the list by Madonna, the Queen of Pop, and it was her song, Music. Enjoy.

Alrighty, that was it for today's Moody Butchie show. And you can hear me again next week, Saturday. I won't be present to do my show next Thursday. I'll be dropping off my company here from the Netherlands at the airport in Vancouver. And like I said, you can hear me again next Saturday, 10 o'clock Pacific time, 11 Saskatchewan time, and whatever time it is, wherever you are. You do know much, much better than I do. I want to thank you for tuning in, for listening, and yeah, whatever you did while you were listening, that is so up to you. I heard there is listeners who enjoy the music and clean their house while listening. That's a pretty good thing to do, I would say. Yeah, like I said, I thank you for tuning in, whatever you did. If you just laid back, sat back, and enjoyed the music, that's fine too. That's what I do sometimes. Just enjoy the music. Regardless, next Moody Butchie show, next Saturday morning. I said that already.

Goodbye, adios, tot ziens, auf Wiedersehen, au revoir, hasta la vista. See and hear you next time, next Saturday, if you want to. That was it for today. I'm Moody Bucci, and I'm out of here. Adios.

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2: Hiya, Phil B here with another mix of familiar songs in unexpected combinations. Coming up, tracks from original artists including Billie Eilish, Lana Del Rey and The Prodigy. But kicking off today with the sound of Meraki once again, the Stub Private Edit.
0: Phil

You've just heard Carl Cox versus Landlord, Let the Bass Kick, the G-Fire, Strictly for the Old School edit. And coming in, this is an SXD mashup, Empty Stargazing, Miles Smith versus Martin Garrix and Dubvision. 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
1: Journey through ancient echoes and timeless melodies with Skald and Celt. 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

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He said she was learning a new way to bring up her children and learn them to knit. While the boys in the barnyard were shoveling refuse and litter from yesterday's hunt.

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And she'd bend on over and suck on his soda so sweetly till she finished it. Then pull down her panties to rub on her hip that she bruised when she ran down the halls. 'Cause he tried to

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fear is not evidence. Restoring integrity to paranormal research is a serious guide to rebuilding credibility in the paranormal field. Rather than treating fear, belief, dramatic reactions, or entertainment as proof, this book argues for a more disciplined approach rooted in observation, documentation, critical thinking, and ethical responsibility. Matthew Lay examines how paranormal research has been shaped by history, spiritualism, media influence, performance equipment misuse, investigator bias, and fear-based storytelling. He challenges investigators to separate experience from evidence, theory from conclusion, and curiosity from assumption. The book explores topics such as witness interviews,

client communication and respectful treatment of the unknown. 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This book does not dismiss paranormal.

the unknown should not be exploited, exaggerated, or forced into easy labels. 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

Listening to the 80s flashback on Cosmos Astrum Radio. Of course, that was Dead or Alive. You're used to hearing Round and Round, you know, that type of thing. You spin me right round, baby, right round. Yeah, but I wanted to play something a little different. October, baby! Gotta play something. Kind of has an October feel and has a little bit of a stalker feel. Something in my house. It's been a busy morning. And I know I'm plugging earlier for the shows tonight for the Medutu Effect, but we have a massive announcement tonight. And I'm super stoked about it. It's been months in the making, and we'll be able to kick this off. So here's your teaser. I'll bring it up again at the half hour mark. Anyway, so I got a threeper coming up. Here is Shona Lang, Glad I'm Not a Kennedy. Belinda Carlisle, Mad About You, and then Bon Jovi, You Give Love a Bad Name. Bad. So bad. Here we go.

unnecessarily risked the course of worldwide nuclear war, in which even the fruits of victory would be ashes in our mouth. Ashes in our mouth. Ashes in our mouth.

0: You're listening to the 80s flashback on Cosmos Astrum Radio. I actually sound somewhat awake, don't I? For someone that woke up about 10 minutes ago from a nap. Not bad. Oh, caffeine does wonders. I was sent this, and let's see how many sounds you can identify from the 80s. For those from the 80s, the rest of you, we're just going to miss out. And there was a few things in here that I remember, and Allison was telling me that it was not here in Canada. So I remember these things, all of them, every one of them. But here we go. Here's the sounds from the 80s.
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0: And that's one to grow on.
1: So what do you think? How many of those do you remember? Conjunction, junction, what's your function? I used to love that. And then, of course, you heard Simon in there. And the proverbial telephones that no one will ever experience again. But do you remember actually calling a number to get the correct time? Yeah, I remember it distinctly. And also there was the movie phone, what movies were playing and where and what times. Yeah, that, talk about a flashback. But anyway, we're going to move on to some music real quick. And it will be Eurythmics with Missionary Man, followed by Was Not Was, Walk the Dinosaur, and then it's Crowded House with Something So Strong. Right here on the 80s Flashback on Cosmos Astrum Radio.

listening to the 80s Flashback on Cosmos Astrum Radio. Just want to remind you that immediately following this show, not immediately, but, you know, following the show, at 5 o'clock is the 90s Till Infinity, and that is a one-hour show, and I think this one is on 2005? I don't know. It's one of the 2000s. And one of those years, I can't remember. And then there is that weird show that comes on at 7 o'clock. What's the name? I'm doing that because the doctor's standing right here. 7 o'clock is The Asylum. 2 hours of Saskatchewan's only real metal show. I say real because there's a lot of copycats out there. And this is the only real metal show. And that's from 7 to 9. And then at 10 o'clock, Allison and myself will be back from having our anniversary supper. And we will be on the Medutu Effect with huge, massive update. So, more to come. Stay tuned. Next up is Club Nouveau with Lean On Me, followed something like that. Samantha Fox, Nothing Gonna Stop Me Now, and then Psychedelic Furs, Heartbreak Beat.

You're listening to the 80s Flashback on Cosmos Astrum Radio. I have a fly buzzing around my head. I'm going to lose my... Anyway, going to continue on with the music and I don't know if you could hear that in the background. That was work. I'm not on call. Well, on paper, but I'm always on call. Yeah. All right. So let's jump to another song. I should play this one just for work. Yeah, I think I will. Here is Eurythmics, Would I Lie to You? Followed by Tears for Fears, Shout. And then Katrina and the Waves, Walking on Sunshine, the ultimate drug song. It really is. It's all about tripping balls. Anyway, here we go.

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See you at 10 o'clock with Allison. We're leaving now. Going to our anniversary supper. So stay tuned. More shows, great shows, amazing shows. And thanks for listening.

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At its heart, Book One teaches that true magic begins within,

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It explores magic not as performance, fantasy,

your blind belief, but as a disciplined path of self-mastery, intention, shadow work, ethical power, and conscious action. 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The book challenges fear-based dogma and false authority, while encouraging readers to claim their own path with wisdom and responsibility. At its heart, Book One teaches that true magic begins within.

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The fire has been lit.

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6: Oh, fuck the jam.
7: Back to the year 2005, this week on Naughties Till Infinity. So let's kick off with one of the biggest hits of 2005, Akon's Lonely. I forgot that this was a number one hit across the world. UK, Australia, Switzerland, New Zealand, Austria, Czech Republic, the Europe Hot 100, and a few more countries that let this be at number one. Also, it peaked at number four in the US Billboard charts, the third highest selling single in Australia of 2005, two times platinum here and two times platinum in the US, selling around about 4 million copies worldwide. A big single to pretty much kick off a string of massive singles that would be Akon's mid-2000s, and this is a track that I was never really a big fan of, but you know, clearly everyone else was. So here is Akon with Lonely on Naughties Till Infinity, looking back at the year of 2000.

0: don't remember that song being as big as it was, but it was one of the best-selling songs in Australia of 2005. What? It also went number one in Australia, peaked at number seven in the US Billboard charts, and was a top 10 hit in several other countries, including the UK, where it topped at number four and went to number three in New Zealand. The sixth best-selling song in Australia of 2005. But remember, this is still Will Smith, Apex, biggest actor in the world, and having that side career as well. And I still think his wife sucks, but it is Naughty's Till Infinity. And let's go from a person in Hollywood that I think is detestable to one who I think probably is probably pretty normal these days.
1: Fish. Is this chicken what I have, or is this fish? I know it's tuna, but it says chicken by the sea. Is that stupid?
0: Yes. But Jessica Simpson in 2005 in the video for "These Boots Were Made for Walking." Good grief! That ticked a box for me 100%. I was like, yep, I'm going to go watch that stupid Dukes of Hazzard movie. And I was one of the very few people who did. It's not a bad movie, by the way. Now, of course, this is a cover of the Nancy Sinatra hit from 1966. That went number one in the US and UK charts. The Jessica Simpson version went number 14 in the US charts, number four in the UK, and number two in Australia. And Jessica, these days, is a businesswoman, essentially, worth millions of dollars, a bunch of business ventures and shoes and clothing, and by all accounts has an absolute crap load of money. I'm just looking at her sunnies and a collection of clothes. And of course, there's boots that are made for walking, you know, smart girl. So here's Jessica Simpson with "These Boots Are Made for Walking" on Naughty's Till Infinity.
2: Are you ready, boots?

Another one of those tracks that I can't believe I haven't played yet. Gwen Stefani with Hollaback Girl here on Naughty's 2 Infinity, because that ish is bananas. A big single across the world and was nominated for Best Pop Female Vocal Performance and Record of the Year at the 48th Grammys. Men's magazine Maxim, is that even still around? Is that like one of those FHM style magazines that are no longer around? I say that because I bought FHM back in the day. Didn't have a girlfriend, so whatever. by the way, they stated that song is the most annoying song ever. It's pretty annoying. Either way, it topped the Billboard Hot 100 charts. Also went number one in Australia and went into the top 10 of several other countries, including Ireland, Italy, New Zealand, and the UK. 5 times platinum in the US and also went platinum in Australia. So we'll jump from one annoyingly catchy song to another, and from bananas to what sounds like Amory saying gobble, gobble, gobble. We're talking about her one-hit wonder in One Thing. This hit number 8 in the US Billboard charts, number 4 in the UK. However, this track did get her a nomination at the 2006 Grammy Awards for Best Female R&B Vocal Performance. And hit number 13 in Australia, number 12 in New Zealand, and went on to sell platinum in the UK and gold in the US. So let's throw on a one-hit wonder from Amory. One Thing, gobble, gobble, gobble, here on Naughty's Still Infinity.

0: sampling the Martika hit of the late 80s, that is Eminem with Like Toy Soldiers. A mid-chart hit in the US, only hit number 34, but outside of the United States, it topped the charts in the UK and peaked within the top 10 in 12 countries, including Australia and New Zealand. And in a case of life imitating art, Proof, who is a star of the video and a friend of Eminem, his character is gunned down in the video. And then later that year, Proof himself would actually be gunned down for real outside of a nightclub in Detroit. But on that depressing note, we'll move on to the break here on Naughty's Till Infinity and come back and play some Madonna. Sampling ABBA for the track Hung Up, which went number one in a stack of countries, including Australia, pretty much across Europe. Hit number seven in the US Billboard charts, and pretty much the only countries that kind of said eh to this song was Japan, which only let it get to number 59. So, right after the break, Madonna with a big old hit from 2005 in Hung Up on Naughty's Till Infinity.
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3: 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Restoring integrity to paranormal research is a serious guide to rebuilding credibility in the paranormal field. Rather than treating fear, belief, dramatic reactions, or entertainment as proof, this book argues for a more disciplined approach rooted in observation, documentation, critical thinking, and ethical responsibility. Matthew Lay examines how paranormal research has been shaped by history, spiritualism, media influence, performance equipment misuse, investigator bias, and fear-based storytelling. He challenges investigators to separate experience from evidence, theory from conclusion, and curiosity from assumption. The book explores topics such as witness interviews,

client communication and respectful treatment of the unknown. 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This book does not dismiss paranormal.

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Probably the biggest hit of his career, probably being definitely the biggest hit of his career, Ben Lee with Catch My Disease. Felt like it was, that track felt like it was everywhere, but it only actually reached number 27 in Australia. Ended up being second place in the Hottest 100 of 2005. Was featured in Grey's Anatomy when that was the biggest show on a US television. And wasn't it used for a supermarket for a while as well? But, you know, supermarkets are gouging everyone, so they just don't need the mention. So it did, however, win an APRA award for Best Song of the Year in 2006 and Most Performed Australian Work. Like I said, it was bloody everywhere, especially on radio. That track would also end up charting as well in Canada and a couple of their sort of AC charts, whatever the heck they are, and also get to number 83 in the Netherlands chart. It is Naughty Till Infinity. And we'll go to a song which has just been absolutely memed to death at this point. Good old Nickelback and Photograph. And look, this song has deserved the ire it has received over the journey. It really does. I remember taking the absolute mickey out of this song when it dropped. The lyrics are just so earnest and kind of silly, but it was a massive song worldwide. A top 10 hit across the world that sold over 2.5 million copies worldwide. Hit number 3 in Australia, number 18 in the UK, and number 2 in the US. This goofy, super earnest, silly track. It's just probably end up being one of the more ironically iconic songs of the 2000s. So here's Nickelback with Photograph on Naughty's Till Infinity.

That set is part of Two in a Row from Straya. That was The Rights, who were a super group formed to pretty much knock out a version of Evie, which hit number 2 in Australia back in 2005, which was almost as good as the original Evie's position, because the original Evie by Stephen Wright hit number 1 in Australia in 1974. And you just heard Pete Murray with probably one of his 3 or 4 biggest songs of his career, a track that hit number 13 in the ARIA charts, certified gold, and was nominated for the APRA Award for Song of the Year. Also hit number 32 in the New Zealand charts and went gold in Australia. And we've almost wrapped up yet another week here on Naughty's Till Infinity. One more track to go, and we're going to dive into the well one more time for some Wolf Mother with their single White Unicorn, which was the second single from their debut album, hit number 26 in the charts in 2006. And we're going to wrap up with this one here on Naughty's Till Infinity from Wolf Mother. Catch us on the socials at 90s Till Show, and also that's where you'll find the link to the most recent 10 programs of this show. So check that out through Mixcloud and, of course, our socials on Facebook and Instagram, 90s Till Show. Here's Wolf Mother with White Unicorn, because I am Dickie Dunson. See you later. Goodbye.

0: 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Ooh, baby,
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3: This portion of the show is being brought to you by Honest Ed's Used Cars, where every car we sell is backed by an ironclad guarantee that is so complete and comprehensive that we really don't see any need to put it in writing. And remember Honest Ed's motto, if any used car dealer anywhere in the country says he can sell you the same car cheaper than we will, then he's even a bigger liar than I am.
4: Step into the asylum. Where the doors close, the volume rises.